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9: Hello, I'm Paul and the weekend starts here. And let's get off to a relaxed start with the police.

I always think that has a little bit of a Beatles feel to it, doesn't it? Great stuff. Ocean Colour Scene, The Day We Caught the Train on BEC 100.2 across Malta and Gozo. Good morning, I'm Paul. How you doing? Michael McDonald and Patti LaBelle on the way. Benny King as well. Oh, and happy Independence Day to you if you're American. It's a big one this year. 250 years old, but doesn't look a day over 249.

0: An all-time classic American song that was later used in an all-time classic American movie. Well, it is Independence Day after all. July 4th, Benny King, Stand By Me on Bay Easy 100.2. Good morning, I'm Paul. And a song that was controversial at the time, from Frankie Goes to Hollywood, to play Cher on the way as well. And we know you love the Italian tunes. So something on the way from Lucio Dalla within the next 10 minutes.
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5: 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I'm proper, you know, I'm kind of proper football fan. I'm the kind of guy who always ends up inadvertently in a hooligan melee, you know. Has it ever happened to you when you're just walking home after a match, there's 50 people having a fight around you, you're just in the middle kind of going, you what? Give it large, because you got to survive. I think you kind of go, yeah, do you want some? Who wants some? Do you want some? Do you want some? Do you want some? I'll go and get some.
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8: We're going to have to accept we haven't been alone since the beginning of time.

the Cars, Runaway on BEasy 100.2 across Malta and Gozo, and part two of the Eco Festival is on. Final day of that today, actually, at the Upper Baraka Gardens in Valletta. It's on from 10 a.m. till 6 p.m. today, if you fancy checking that out. As promised, something Italian on the way after Cher.

0: about you now.
1: I think that was the final version of the Sugar Babes. Oh no, actually, there was one more revision after that, but that was the first song that introduced Amel to the lineup. It's About You Now, the Sugar Babes on Bay Easy 100.2. Shaka Khan is releasing a new album and a song from that on the way that she's teamed up with Snoop Dogg for. Trust me, you will love it. ABC on the way as well. And someone who performed live in Malta within the past couple of years to look forward to. Bay
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2: 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New music from Chaka Khan featuring Snoop Dogg. That's Boogie's in My Soul here on BEZ 100.2 from Chaka's new album, Chakzilla. Now, cast your mind back. Couple of years, the Asha Music Festival. Anastasia played here in Malta, and here she is right now.

0: class, isn't it? Tracy Chapman. That's Baby Can I Hold You here on Bay Easy 100.2. Good morning, I'm Paul, waking you up at the weekend, although you're, well, you've already woken up if you're hearing me just now. And more great music on the way, including Luther Vandross, Jennifer Lopez, and a solo song from one of the Beatles after eight as well. 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
0: 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After this, from Luther Vandross. Bay

I love the original from Roberta Flack, but Lauryn Hill really made it her own as well, didn't she? Just an incredible voice. The Fugees, Killing Me Softly on Bay Easy 100.2 across Malta and Gozo. Good morning, I'm Paul, and I can't remember if this was during Jennifer Lopez's J-Lo era or if it was just before she started calling herself J-Lo. Anyway, If You Had My Love.

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0: George Harrison, My Sweet Lord on BEZ 100.2. Played you the new song from Chaka Khan earlier, and nice to see that Paul McCartney's still releasing new material as well. It's still a pleasure to have two of the Beatles still with us. Alright, the Lighthouse Family on the way from the 90s, and an 80s classic from Whitney Houston.
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7: 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That's better. Gazan Marmol. We're always there.

What a voice. Tunde from the Lighthouse family, that's high. 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Both gigs taking place at 7:30, showcasing Cor Malta. Should be a great show.

0: making me.
1: The brilliant Katie Tunstall from my homeland of Scotland. It's Black Horse and the Cherry Tree, and Eduardo Vianello just before, proving that you're never far away from an Italian song here on Bay Easy 100.2. Now, when I played George Harrison earlier on, I did mention Paul McCartney's new album, so tell you what, let's play you a track from that, from the album The Boys of Dungeon Lane, a classic Kate Bush as well, and some 90s boy band action from the early 2000s that I think you're going to love. It's all to come on Saturday Breakfast.
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Still releasing new music, still sounding great. Paul McCartney, that's Come Inside from his latest album, The Boys of Dungeon Lane. 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And speaking of new music, Madonna released Confessions 2 yesterday, her latest album, follow-up to the 2005 album Confessions on a Dance Floor. I'm going to play you a song that was her launch into the 90s, her first big song of the 90s, on the way shortly. And the Valletta Local Food Festival is on again today. It started yesterday, St George's Square in Valletta, from 7 o'clock till midnight. If you love Maltese food, it's the place to be. It's on again tomorrow as well. The Valletta Local Food Festival.

0: Wet, wet, wet. Sweet Little Mystery on BEZ 100.2. Good morning, I'm Paul. Always love being here with you at the weekend, playing you some great tunes and letting you know things that are happening across Malta and Gozo. There's a big concert in Valletta tonight. You might have heard about it. If not, details on that on the way. And loads more great music as Saturday Breakfast continues.
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7: 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You're just in the middle, coming like, you what? 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I kind of go, yeah, yeah, do you want some? 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Do you want some? 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
0: Right, if you love 80s music, doesn't get much better than this. The brilliant Duran Duran. Here's Girls on Film.

We had so many great songs in the late 90s. The Cardigans, Erase and Rewind on Bay Easy 100.2 across Malta and Gozo, of course. A band from Sweden and, well, many great bands from Sweden, but ABBA, probably the most famous of those. And the BBC Concert Orchestra are back at the Granaries in Floriana tonight for the ABBA versus the Bee Gees show. So, I mean, it's not a battle because it celebrates both acts. 70 world-class musicians on stage, leading vocalists, a special guest presenter as well, performing all the big hits of ABBA and the Bee Gees happening tonight at the Granaries in Floriana. Should be a great show, and there is a special bus service in place, so check out Malta Public Transport if you plan to travel by bus later on. Should be a great gig in Floriana this evening.

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Steven Tyler really goes for it at the end, doesn't he? He screams his heart out. What a song. I Don't Want to Miss a Thing. It's Aerosmith on BEZ 100.2. A great American band for American Independence Day today. And then Blondie on the way in just a second. Also another great American band. And then something Italian from Jovanotti, because we know you love the Italian tunes. And celebrating Maltese talent as well, because it's only right we celebrate some local talent. So the brilliant Red Electric on the way. But as promised, right now it's Blondie and Sunday Girl on Saturday.

0: Maltese talent at its best. Red Electric, that's Time Flies on Bay Easy 100.2. Good morning, I'm Paul, and we are the home of Bay Easy Breakfast with the brilliant Kurt Gallia, who's celebrating a year on that show. How time flies, indeed, as Red Electric just sung. Kurt's back on Monday morning. And on the way next, a song from one of the best albums from the 80s, Tango in the Night.
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That guy's such a talent. What an incredible voice. Miles Smith, that's Hold Me in the Dark on BEZ 100.2. Before 10, I'm going to play you a song that I think you will love if you're going along to that big concert in Floriana tonight. That's to come, but right now, Alicia Keys. She's just a

0: tremendous. And you'll probably see that being performed live tonight in Floriana at that big show at the Granaries. The BBC Concert Orchestra celebrating the tunes of ABBA and the Bee Gees should be absolutely fantastic. Enjoy that concert if you're going along to Floriana tonight. And enjoy the brilliant Alison Abella. She's on the way next. Great music. Billy Joel, Beverly Knight, Simply Red, among others. And I will speak to you again tomorrow morning for Sunday Breakfast. Have a great Saturday.
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3: 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I'm the kind of guy who always ends up inadvertently in a hooligan melee, you know? Has it ever happened to you when you're just walking home after a match, there's 50 people having a fight around you, you're just in the middle coming like,

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4: 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I'm Tim Allen. Let's start this afternoon with Paul Young.

Fugees, great tune. Killing Me Softly on Bay Easy 100.2. Playing Malta's greatest hits. Good afternoon, Tim Allen here. Back in the chair for 3 hours of fantastic tunes to go with whatever you're doing this afternoon across Malta and Gozo. It's LaBelle now.

0: Emily Sanday next to me here at Bayzy 100.2. Hope you're having a lovely Saturday. I've got a bit of a back end of a cold. Yes, I'm just a little bit snivelly, a little bit bunged up this afternoon. But never mind about that. The music is the main thing here. And that continues in a moment with Lightning Seeds and Whitney Houston all coming up here at Bayzy.
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Good afternoon, this is Bayeasy 100.2 on your Saturday afternoon. It was World UFO Day this week. If you're scared of ET, then rest assured you're not alone. Apparently, 1 in 8 people find ET scary, according to a new survey. Many of us have long harboured fears that we don't all feel comfortable sharing, that ET, the cute extraterrestrial gracing our screens in 1982, is actually quite fear-inducing. It's not real. It's not really. It's not going to hurt you. This is Nice on Bayeasy. Mina.

0: 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Kurt will have those three songs. Details of those three songs to listen out for. If they're played in the correct order in full, then, well, €1,000 could be yours. 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
1: It is a More Music Weekend from Bay Easy 100.2. Plenty more where that came from. On the way, very soon, going to play John Farnham, You're the Voice. Do you remember Len, Steal My Sunshine? That will sound nice in the sunshine this afternoon across the Maltese Islands. And Etta James as well. So we'll stay with us. I'm Tim Allen here till 4 o'clock. And from 4, it's Ben Glover.
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1: 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This is the More Music Weekend, which means that less of me and more of Malta's greatest hits. Here comes

How good did that sound in the sunshine across Moulton Gozo? Len, Steal My Sunshine, and this does too. Love this, Etta James. Malta's greatest hits. This is Bay Easy 100.2. Good afternoon.

0: Spacey 100.2. Have you been watching the footy? I was watching the England DR Congo match the other night. That was a nail biter, wasn't it? Goodness gracious, we have that turned around. And hydration breaks. Yes, I think we're going to stop for a hydration break here at Spacey 100.2 and then come back refreshed with Soul to Soul coming up next.
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It's a more music weekend. Hey, listen to Kurt's Bay Easy Breakfast on Monday. 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

0: This is Bayesy in the sunshine on a Saturday afternoon. Lovely day today, as you'd expect at this time of the year. Highs going up to 33 degrees across the Maltese Islands, down to 22 tonight with a gentle breeze, and exactly the same tomorrow. Right, stick around. More great tunes, seconds away.
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New music on Bay Easy 100.2 from Ella Langley. That's called Choosing Texas. She is an American country singing star from Alabama. Always makes you think of a cheesecake when I think of the word Alabama. Alabama cheesecake. What's made me feel very hungry now. Welcome along. If you have just joined us, this is Bay Easy 100.2. Tim Allen here on a more music weekend, keeping those tunes going all afternoon. Up next, this from Sting on Bay Easy.

0: Good afternoon, this is Bay Easy 100.2 across Malta and Gozo. Big shout out to Sonia, who's in St Julian's, a stone's throw away from us here at Bay Easy. Thanks for choosing Bay Easy 100.2, good to have you there. 9909 1002 on the WhatsApp if you want to get in touch anytime with us here at Bay Easy. Right, Ben's here from 4, Weekend Jam from 7, and Late Night Love at 10.
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0: 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Coming up, Odyssey, got Elton John, and up next, sing along to Irene Cara.
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0: Gniles Barkley, Crazy on Bay Z 100.2. Good afternoon, Tim Allen here. Hey, how do you fancy €1,000? That could be yours when They Play, We Pay returns. Kurt's got all the details on Monday of those three songs to listen out for.
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0: Always lots of things happening across the Maltese Islands. We've got the Victoria International Arts Festival on this weekend. If you like your food, we've got the food festival in Valletta as well. Very nice. That's making me feel very peckish. Right, on the way at 4, we've got Ben. And tonight from 7, it's the Weekend Jam. 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

0: What a tune. This is Bay Easy 100.2. And that's all from me, Tim Allen, for this afternoon. Thank you, as ever, for being there. I'll be back tomorrow afternoon exactly the same time, 1 till 4. Right, stick around. More great tunes on the way. 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
8: 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Right, let's do Britney Spears. Let's do Bon Jovi, Living on a Prayer. Go on, then.

Bay Easy 100.2. This is Ben Glover on a Saturday afternoon, and we're going to make you happy. Oh, would you pass the cheese? Anyway, your chance to win €1,000, because when they play, we pay is back, baby. Your chance to hear three songs back to back, which we will announce on Monday morning on Bay Easy Breakfast with our very own Kurt Garlia. He's got all the details on there for you, how you can win that, how you get that €1,000 just by listening to Pay Easy. See what I did there as well. God, the cheese is flowing. And you could win more. Check out bayeasy.mt, and from Monday we'll do that. Let's do Roy Orbison and Stephanie Mills.

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4: 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I'm proper, you know, I'm kind of proper football fan. I'm the kind of guy who always ends up inadvertently in a hooligan melee, you know? Has it ever happened to you when you're just walking home after a match, there's 50 people having a fight around you, you're just in the middle coming like, you what? Bit large because you got to survive. I think you kind of go, yeah, do you want some? Who wants some? Do you want some? Do you want some? Do you want some? I'll go and get some. I'll go and get some.
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It's Bay Easy 100.2 at the weekend. It's a weekend of sport, but it's a bit inconvenient, isn't it? Because it's like, you know, the British Grand Prix, which is my favourite Grand Prix at Silverstone. I've worked there many times and I've flown around Silverstone a few times. I had a flying lesson around Silverstone. It was great. Oh, I loved it. In a Cessna, by the way, just to let you know, Piper Cessna 47. I think, I can't remember. Anyway, nevertheless, it was great times. And I've got to say as well, the football. It's obviously going to be Mexico and England tomorrow morning at 1 a.m. No, 2 a.m. our time, isn't it? 1 a.m. It's the most inconvenient World Cup ever, isn't it? It's all right if you work on security. If you're working overnight, you can stick your little telly on or watch it on your screen. Thanks, America. Anyway, coming next then, we'll do you Creedence Clearance on the way for you, and we'll do this, Rodana Berte. Bay Easy 100.2.

0: tonight from 7 p.m. we ramp it up a bit with the Weekend Jam on Bait Easy 100.2. 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Either way, we got it covered, baby. And let's play you one of those amazing songs next here as we continue Malta's greatest hits. Appleton, Ready to Begin, Haircut 100, Love Plus One. Yes, please. 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

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Here at Bay Easy on a Friday, your chance to win tickets to the Eden Cinemas and to also check out the amazing popcorn in the foyer, which it hits you like a, you know, in the supermarket when you walk through and you get that gust of cold air coming down from the doors. It's a bit like that with the popcorn smell as you walk through the Eden Cinemas. It is proper lush. Anyway, tickets could be yours on a Friday. Plus, we'll check on the drinks as well. Check out on the home run, Uncle Albert, here at Bay Easy 100.2. Now, let's continue Malta's greatest hits, including Omar, Randy Crawford, at the weekend. You're not going to get this anywhere else, baby. Stick around. Bye,

0: We are playing Malta's greatest hits here at Bay Easy 100.2. And one of those songs next is a song that, if you work in radio, can get you sacked. When the Boo Radleys' Wake Up Boo first came out, it was an amazing song. We're going to play it next for you, and you'll find exactly why someone I knew almost got sacked because of playing it. There's more on the way soon here on Bay Easy. Hold tight.
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0: Let's do it then. Boo Radley's Wake Up Boo, Eurythmics and Sweet Dreams, all on Malta's greatest hits, next. Bay-

such a good song at Bay Easy 100.2, but it can almost get you sacked if you worked in radio in 1995. Back in the day when I was just a young little nipper, and I was looking after the marshalling of the Radio 1 Roadshow back in the day. That was like when the radio station used to go out with like all these artists and stuff, and that song was played. It was played on backing vocals, on backing track, because it was never live in those days. You had to sing it with a backing track, and it was on a compact disc. And the compact disc jumped halfway through the live performance. Someone had knocked the CD player, which meant the band were all out of sync for about half a second. And trying to get them to catch up was trying to see someone marching and trying to catch up in their march. You know, when they sort of missed the timing. Oh my goodness, that person never worked in radio ever again. Compact discs, I think they need to make a comeback.

0: We are home to Malta's greatest hits at Bay Easy 100.2. You know, I said about bringing back the CDs, the compact discs. I think I'm going to go one further, and I think you'll agree about this next. And songs you probably bought on CD first time round, or maybe even vinyl, if I'm honest. Not being rude, just being factual. Talk on the way, Life's What You Make It, Gabrielle Dreams, all part of Malta's greatest hits on the weekend, baby. It's coming next.
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It's Ben Glove. I hope you're well. We're going to play you one of Bay Italia's classics in a moment's time. Plus, we're going to play you a song from Blondie. She's singing about her favourite dustbin lorry. You'll find out why next. And I've got to say, those songs will sound great on CD compact disc. We mentioned about how compact discs were all the thing back in 1995. And I think we should bring back this. Now, I know we've got smartphones, which are great for music and quality and stuff like that. And vinyl made a bit of a comeback, didn't it? But can we please bring back the Discman? The Discman was a portable CD player you could take about with you, but was absolutely rubbish when you walked or tried to run with it because it kept also skipping the songs because the CD kept jumping. So maybe you had to sit down with it on your lap or something. Apart from that, it was good.

0: 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We are home to When They Play, We Pay, and €1,000 could be yours next. But how do we get it, Ben? You're going to find out next, baby. We're going to play you Lady Gaga first, Die With A Smile, and Berlin Take My Breath Away, all on DAB+, digital radio and online, and right here on the mighty 100.2.
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Hi to Sue and Mick, who are here on holiday at the moment in Sepulchre Bay. Say hi, Ben. We used to listen to you in Birmingham back in the day, and now we're here in Malta. It's so nice to hear you. Thank you, lovely. It's very nice to have you on today with us. So, listen, if you are visiting Malta for the first time, please, please, please, make sure you check out one of our amazing feasts. We've got the Our Lady of Mount Carmel in Fleur de Lis tomorrow. But we've got the Visitation of Our Lady in Hauloa in St Andrews. It's going to be their big feast tomorrow night. The Immaculate Conception in Hamroon, that is a big one. It's going to be a big one. St Paul's in Rabat, another big feast for you tomorrow. And in Taslima, Our Lady of the Sacred Heart. Some really big feasts tomorrow, really going all out. So make sure if you're here on holiday, please go and visit one of those feasts. You will not regret it. It's one of the best times of the year. Amy Stewart, Friends next after this on Bay Easy.

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1: 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When they play, we pay on Bay Easy 100.2. Plus, we're playing some of Malta's greatest hits for a Saturday night. Oh, my goodness. We're going to get you ready for the weekend jam with some great songs next. So hold tight. Stick around. You and I are coming up.
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7: Bay

We always say, check out Bayesy Breakfast with Kurt Garley when you wake up here at Bayesy 100.2. I mean, I don't know when you wake up. I don't know when you set your alarms, but you need to get it sorted out from 6 a.m. in the morning on Monday, just purely for the fact that you could win yourself €1,000, baby. We're giving you the chance to hear three songs throughout the day, back to back in the same order. And when you hear those songs, there's something you've got to do back in return to hopefully win €1,000 just like that. If you want to find out more, check out Bayesy 100.2 with our very own Kurt Garlier on Monday morning, or check out our socials at Bayesy Malta.

0: This is Ben Glover, it's Bay Easy 100.2. Happy weekend. And if you want, I'll tell you what, we're chucking out the old prizes at the moment, aren't we? If you want to go and see one of the UK's best comedians, and I've got to say actors as well, if you've not seen Deep Cover on the streaming services where you are, you must see Omid Darjeeling, who is absolutely amazing as an actor. I know he's very stereotypical in it, but he's very, very good at it, and I love him. And you can find out how you can be there at his comedy club here with the Elon Comedy Club by going right now to our socials for more. So we play Eddie Grant of Four Non Blondes.
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Simon and Tosh Ian's been on. We're going to play that especially for him because he said that would sound good, wouldn't it? With a disc man. We talked about those mobile CD players, the portable CD players you had back in the day that were useless because they kept jumping when you walked about. If anybody was starting to run with it, it literally would jump all over the place. So it was just ridiculous. But he said bring back the Walkman, which was a cassette player, which was portable and in your ears. Which was great. But you know the sort of metal band from the ear to the ear on those Walkman things? They really hurt. And I think that's the reason why I've got hair loss at the top of my head now. Right, let's do T-Rex and Sad Da Vinci on Bay Easy 100.6.

0: 3 hours of the greatest love songs tonight, back to back with Late Night Love here at Bay EZ 100.2. Lucky, aren't you? This is Ben Glover playing Malta's greatest hits next up to the weekend jam at 7 p.m. tonight. Chaka Khan on the way for you, but not the one you're thinking of, and Howard Jones' new song. All part of Malta's greatest hits, and it's next.
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1: This boogie's in my soul. 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
0: It's Bay Easy 100.2. This is Ben Glover playing Malta's greatest hits for you like that. And there's more where that comes from on the Weekend Jam tonight from 7. And for all those who are looking forward to the tunnel closures next week around here in Malta and Gozo, Kirkup, Hamroon and also Santa Venera. Yeah, it's going to add about, what, at least 45 days onto our journey. If you go via Sicily and back round again, you should make it by next week. If you start now, all right, it's going to be carnage, isn't it? A bit of chaos. Just what we need, a bit more chaos. Right, Maxi Priest, Deacon Blue, Malta's Greatest Hits, Bay Easy.

0: Malta's greatest hits continue in the form of the Weekend Jam next. Here at Bay Easy 100.2, we are playing you songs just to stay in with and go out with. If you're just laying there in the lovely warm heat right now, enjoy the big songs on your radio next with a glass or something nice and bubbly. I don't care what it is, just enjoy it next. Ciao, ciao. 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

0: 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What I'm dying to say is that I'm crazy for you. 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